0: I could see in his eyes he was scared.
1: Yeah, terrified.
0: Oh, I've still got this.

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I'd win the peace, niggas, that well, I might as well give it a whirl. I don't give a fuck about her.

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From there, it was one alien world after another. Ghost towns, painted deserts, hamburger stands, neon temples, canyons carved by patient rivers.

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I saw a huge storm far off on the horizon, dark and crawling with lightning.

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Same as it never was.

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Money on the dresser, fingers on the couch, looking for a predator. Here's a prostitute.

ready for the matching. Get ready for the matching. Get ready for the matching. Get ready for the matching. Get ready for the matching. It's a matching. It's a matching. It's a matching. It's a matching. It's a matching. It's a matching. It's a matching. It's a matching. It's a matching.

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2: Good morning.
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2: Good morning.
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0: Speaking of Nirvana, it was there. 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There with my crooked teeth and companions sleeping, yeah. Dreaming a thought that could dream about a thought that could think of the dream of the thought that could think of dreaming and getting a glimmer of God. I be dreaming and dreaming a thought that could dream about a thought that could think of dreaming a dream where I cannot. Where I cannot.
1: Less morose and more present. Dwell on my gifts for a second, a moment. One solar flare will consume, so why not? Spin this flammable paper on the film that's my life. 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

0: 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The aliens took me, and when I came back, everything was gone. 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
1: 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It's going to be a blockbuster.

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1: Next up, movie reviews, and there's a horrible movie on the way.
2: Yeah, on the way.
1: I just saw Wake Up Stranger. I wish I hadn't.

I needed to see that you love me. That's why I made a girl cry. Now I'm a swim in your tears, but I'll be the same when it dry. When I'm in this deep ocean, I can't see nothing. And that's why they say love is blind. I don't wanna be like our parents. They said they'd be here forever. They were just wrong, they didn't lie. I don't want a miserable life. They want me to stop. Who's the one holding the sign? For all I know, it's still Sunday. For all I know, it's still Sunday. All you gotta watch. All you care about time. All you hold.

I cannot begin to untangle myself from you, from this, now that I have known you, now that you have known me, now that we know what it is to know that other dimensions exist, that aliens exist, other planets, to know that I have known you before, that you have known me before, that our flesh may have met 3 short months ago, but our eyes have locked before. To know you is to be overwhelmed by you. It is irresistible to be around you, to see how bad you will hurt me the next time. And lucky for you, and lucky for me, and maybe unlucky for us, you have met your match. Me, a masochist, the girl on the half shell, like in the Joan Baez song, we're all ready to be devoured. The girl full of sadness, full of problems, full of fears, the actress who has the perfect solution for all of it. Indulge in the pain. Love the pain, even. Let the pain cook in my belly. Regurgitate the pain. Say you're making art. Say you have someplace useful to put it. Make something beautiful. I find myself hoping you think I'm beautiful. I find myself thinking I'm beautiful.

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The terrorism case against the rapper from the band's Kneecap, Liam O'Gohany, has been thrown out of court.

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And you guys need to get out of this neighborhood because we don't want to hear it. The whole committee's here. We're all on the same page about this.

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1: I've got a second.
2: Yeah.
1: Did you see the new comments?
2: I haven't. Were they on group space?
1: On the Teams aren't you?
2: Oh, yeah.
1: We're
2: I didn't...
1: phasing out group space. Everything's Teams on now.
2: I'm really sorry.
1: This is fine. Loads of people missed it. That's why I'm standing here physically right now.
2: Hello, Crone Corp, Twig speaking.